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1: Love is the future, love is the weapon. 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

But to be real, most of that is just noise. 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

0: Hello, people, this is Benny Benassi. 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Especially on Ibiza, thank you very much. Bye. I love Colombia, people.
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I'm lit dance all night. 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Yeah, I'm gonna dance all night. That's right, all night. Never gonna stop.

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1: Hello people, this is Benny Benassi. 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Espacio Ibiza, thank you very much. Bye, I love Colombia people.

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high in the air, wheel lost in a trance. 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The night will sleep. For the DJs all over the world that make this music, that love this music, that live for this music. Because of you, music makers and body shakers, we're giving you the maximum.

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whispering secrets that pull me within. 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